0: Radio UAEH Pachuca 99.7 FM.
1: Oh, yeah. Oh, yeah. Everything gonna be all right this morning. Oh, yeah. Young boy.

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1: I was born in Louisiana. And at the age of two, my mama told my papa, our little boy has got the blues. I grew up real fast, and I've traveled very far. One damn thing for sure, I was born to play the guitar. And I got a reputation, and everybody knows my name. 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But my love for my guitar keep me far away from home. I got a reputation. 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

I got 6 strings loaded on my bad machine. 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

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What a guy that is. 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I got the blues.

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1: These are those great old sing-along songs. please don't. 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

Your hand in mine, we walk the miles. 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
1: I gotta catch it where I can swing, and I can't swing. Yeah, there's a lot of wood here, man.
2: That was good, though.
1: Yeah, it's a thing.
2: That was very good.
1: Preaching, man. This is a hit!

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1: Moonbase, this is ground control. I'm sorry, but we still don't know how to bring you home.

that's what I am running from, and I'm now. Another one's lies, I said I've been having trouble.